0: sorprendiéndote cada día. Radio Retro.
1: You know, I was wondering, you know, if you could keep on, because the force, it's got a lot of power, and it makes me feel like that.

0: 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The punk rock, a red hop, I don't stop. The blonde rock, the hard rock, ooh, the hard love, yeah, the hard love, but don't stop, don't stop, don't stop, yeah, don't stop.
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